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Hello to you, Diana DeVille in. It's Sunday night, and yep, I'm here to fill your night with all the great music that you love hearing. Here's a new one. This is a band called Hunter X, featuring K-pop Demon Hunter C. So check it out. 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

0: Nashville's variety station, Mix 92.9. How you doing? Diana DeVille in with you. And wow, has it been a week? Wow. Big week, big news this week. Of course, we lost Dolly Parton. And, you know, they say it always comes in threes because very soon after that, we lost Tim Curry, you know, from Rocky Horror Picture Show. I liked him in Clue, and also he did a really good job on Criminal Minds as a villain. So, yeah, that was kind of his kind of little thing there. And in case you're wondering, they always come in threes. And so the third one is Peter Cullen, who was the iconic voice of Optimus Prime, the Transformer. He died on Wednesday at his L.A. home. So there you go. There's your three for the week. And, you know, I think we're done for the week. We don't need anybody else going away. When we come back, we've got more great music to get you in a better mood here on Mix 92.9.
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1: Hey, there's Cynthia. Cynthia in Wilson County. Good morning, Cynthia.
2: Good morning.
1: What do you want to do with $1,000?
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0: 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And have you been enjoying some of these fairs going on lately? The Wilson County Fair, the Williamson County Fair. Well, now it's our turn here in Davidson County. The Nashville Fair is going on. It's not over yet. And you can take your family to the 2026 Nashville Fair. That's happening over here at the fairgrounds, just around the corner from here. It's bringing you a nostalgic fair experience with a modern spin to Nashville's urban core. 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All the details available, as well as your chance to get tickets, right there on mix929.com. 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
12: Another beautiful evening in store across Middle Tennessee. Expect mainly clear skies, warm and muggy conditions with overnight lows in the lower 70s. Now, the main focus for the entire week is going to be dangerous heat. We're talking about daytime highs in the upper 90s. You factor in high humidity, it's going to feel like 100 plus every single day this work week. So remember to hydrate and take plenty of air conditioning breaks. I'm News 2 meteorologist Daphne DeLauren here with Mix 92.9.
13: Thank you, Daphne. 90 degrees outside right now, partly cloudy skies. We're coming up on 8 o'clock right here on Mix 92.9.

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And hey, by the way, do you carry cash with you? Well, if you do, you're kind of in the majority. It seems like 12% of people actually make their purchases in cash these days. That's not very many. Yeah, plastic is king, it seems like. Here's Cutting Crew on Mix 92.9.

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0: 92.9, your life, your music. It's time for Game Time. My name's Diana DeVille, and up for grabs tonight, I've got a family four-pack of tickets to the Middle Tennessee Highland Games and Celtic Festival. That's going to be going on September 12th and 13th at Sanders Ferry Park in Hendersonville. Now, all you got to do to win those is to be the first caller with the correct answer to this question. Now, I'm going to warn you, it's going to be a little morbid, but that's okay. More than 26,000 Americans do this each year. And here's a hint. It happens after they die. I'll repeat that. More than 26,000 Americans do this each year, and it happens after they die. Think about that and give me a call. 615-737-0929. Good luck to you. It's Game Time on Mix 92.9.
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1: 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Hey, Diana DeVillain with you. It's game time, and we've got a question on the board. Here's the question. More than 26,000 Americans do this every year, and your hint is it happens after they die. What is it? Did you get it right? Let's go to the phone lines and see what you had to say.
2: Is it getting cremated?
1: No, it's not. It's a good answer. Not the right one, though.
3: Hey, I'm thinking it's they donate their bodies to science.
1: Yes, you are correct.
3: What?
1: Yeah, you got it right.
3: That's crazy. That's awesome.
1: Yay, what's your name?
3: My name's Mike.
1: Mike, where are you calling from tonight?
3: I am calling from Goodlettsville.
1: Excellent. Well, how's your night going so far?
3: It's great. I just got off work. It's wonderful.
1: Well, awesome. Well, that's good, and it's even better because you've got yourself a family four-pack of tickets to the Middle Tennessee Highland Games and Celtic Festival.
3: I love it.
1: And it's right up the road from you there in Hendersonville, so it's not too far to go.
3: Thank you so much. Y'all are amazing.

0: KT Tunstall here on Mix 92.9, and I believe she's coming through town. I think she's going to be there with Gavin DeGraw and Orr tomorrow night over at, is it the Send, I think? I can't remember, but I think she's swinging through town doing a show. Also, wanted to let you know about pets, because, you know, 64% of American pet owners say that they'd rather spend time with their pets than with other people. Can you relate? I know I sure can. 70% of U.S. pet owners say they'd cancel plans to stay home with their pet. And again, check mark for me. Yep, I have been guilty of doing such with my four cats. I am the crazy cat lady, and I make no regrets. How about you? How much do you love your pets? Coming up, we've got a look at your weather forecast and more great music on the way here at Mix 92.9.
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9: Monday will start off nice and dry with temperatures in the lower 70s. Now, what you can expect not only today, but every single day in the work week is going to be extremely hot temperatures. I mean, we're talking dangerous heat, daytime highs in the upper 90s. You factor in high humidity, it's going to feel like 100 plus, and we just don't have a whole lot of rain to cool us down. So please remember to hydrate and stay in the air conditioning as much as you can. All right, my friends, I'm News 2 meteorologist Daphne DeLoren here with Mix 92.9.
0: Thank you, Daphne. 86 degrees outside. outside, mostly cloudy skies, and it's 9:02 here at the Mix Studios.

0: That is just one of those songs that just puts you in a good mood no matter what. That is Wham! Wake Me Up Before You Go-Go. I'm Diana DeVille in there. Well, I hope you're not sleeping because we still got more fun on the way. 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
1: Bree is 11 in this morning. 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

0: 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Hey, Diana DeVille in with you. And Alana Thompson turns 21.
1: Yeah.
0: Well, in case you're wondering, who is that? You might know her better as Honey Boo Boo. Yep, Honey Boo Boo is legal now. She's 21 now, so stand back, boys. Here's Matthew Wilder on Mix 92.9.

0: 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Hey, Diana DeVille in with you. It is Sunday night. Glad to have you along for the ride. And let's talk about the Celtic Games. This is the Highland Games and Celtic Festival. This is going to be going on September 12th and 13th. And it's going to be a whole lot of fun. Celtic bands, athletic events, a Babtite competition, Scottish tastings, kids' activities, and more. Sound fun? 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
12: Another beautiful evening in store across Middle Tennessee. Expect mainly clear skies, warm and muggy conditions with overnight lows in the lower 70s. Now, the main focus for the entire week is going to be dangerous heat. We're talking about daytime highs in the upper 90s. You factor in high humidity, it's going to feel like 100 plus every single day this work week. So remember to hydrate and take plenty of air conditioning breaks. I'm News 2 meteorologist Daphne DeLauren here with Mix 92.9.
0: Thank you, Daphne. It's 10:02 right now, 84 degrees outside, and mostly cloudy skies here at the Mix Studios.

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1: 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You are in Anaheim. 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
11: Another beautiful evening in store across Middle Tennessee. Expect mainly clear skies, warm and muggy conditions with overnight lows in the lower 70s. Now, the main focus for the entire week is going to be dangerous heat. We're talking about daytime highs in the upper 90s. You factor in high humidity, it's going to feel like 100 plus every single day this work week. So remember to hydrate and take plenty of air conditioning breaks. I'm News 2 meteorologist Daphne DeLauren here with Mix 92.9.

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I'm Diana DeVille, and welcome to our third shifters coming online for your Monday morning shift. We're glad to have you along with us. Now, if you're finishing out your Sunday night, we're glad to have you too. Well, welcome to everybody, and welcome to the show.

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How you doing tonight? 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
1: 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Diana DeVille in with you, and Haley Steinfeld wrapping up our show tonight. Thank you so much for joining me. It's always fun to have you along for the ride. I'll be back next week, same time, same place, Sunday, 7 p.m., so come and join me then. 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
13: 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I like these tips. First, pay attention if the restaurant uses extra large wine glasses. Why? You're more likely to order another round than when you get a small or average size glass. The serving size will be about the same, but seeing the same amount of wine in a large glass looks skimpy. and makes you feel like you're actually drinking less, which makes people more likely to order more. That's a fact. Also, be careful. I love this one. Be careful if you're ordering electronically, like placing your order from your table using a tablet provided by the restaurant. It boosts restaurant sales. According to Business Insider, we tend to order more when we use electronics than when we speak to a waiter because not having to speak your order out loud in front of somebody, a server, makes us less self-conscious about going overboard on toppings, side dishes, drinks, or dessert. See what I mean?

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0: All right, my friends, if you're looking to live a life filled with meaning and purpose, and I hope you are, I have some guidelines. They come from Miroslav Wolf, a theology professor at Yale Divinity School and author of the book Life Worth Living, A Guide to What Matters Most. Rule number one, spend time with people who don't agree with you. That offers a path to learning things from others, and we know that learning is associated with greater self-confidence, resilience, and happiness, which may explain why there's a commandment in the Bible's first book of Peter that says, honor everyone. Plus, the more people you accept in your life, the more likely you are to have strong friendships. And Wolf says, that's key because our closest friends hold us accountable, and they force us to be more open and honest about who we really are. And one more rule for living a meaningful life, shift your focus away from money. A study in psychological science found that at the end of our lives, the people who prioritized being financially well off tended to be less satisfied with their lives. Typically, because the more time they spent chasing money, the less time they spent cultivating true friendships and a meaningful life.

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2: For your Monday, we'll start off nice and dry with temperatures in the lower 70s. But every single day in the work week is going to be extremely hot. Daytime highs in the upper 90s. You're going to feel like 100. And we just don't have a whole lot of rain to cool us down. All right, my friends. I'm News 2 meteorologist Daphne DeLoren here with Mix 92.9.
1: As you know, GLP-1 drugs were designed to treat diabetes and obesity, but now a new study in the journal Criminology says the medication may also influence something researchers were not expecting, aggressive behavior. Researchers at Rutgers analyzed data from thousands of adults who used GLP-1 medications. They found that two of the most reliable predictors of violent behavior, impulsivity and heavy drinking, were significantly weaker when people were actively taking the drugs. The connection between impulsivity and violence was 62% weaker, and the link between alcohol and violence was 52% weaker. The leading theory is that GLP-1s interact with dopamine pathways tied to impulse control and stress hormones. By blunting the brain systems involved in reward, stress, and self-control, the drugs may make it less likely that moments of anger turn into aggression, fights, and other violent acts. Now, it's not a definitive link, it's just one study, but the pattern is consistent enough that the authors are calling for a much closer look at clinical trials.

0: Personal question for you. Are your feet ticklish? Do you burst into hysterics during a pedicure? Turns out this is a good thing. It means you probably have good balance, because ticklish feet mean the 7,000 nerves down there are functioning well and receiving messages from your brain. And we need that feedback so we can adjust our body to stay upright, whether we're hiking on an uneven trail, walking on ice, or trying to cross a cobblestone street in stilettos. But as we age, feet get less sensitive, which is one of the reasons senior citizens are more prone to falling. So to keep your feet functioning at their best, take 20 minutes a day to walk around barefoot. That stimulates pressure points on your soles that leads to better balance. Love it.
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1: Because we have so much health intelligence on this show, we get a lot of questions about hot flashes and menopause. And so to that end, I have now the foods that you should avoid if you have hot flashes and what to do instead, what to eat instead. This comes from Dr. Ariana Scholes Douglas, an OBGYN and author of The Menopause Myth, What Your Mother, Doctor, and Friends Haven't Shared About Life After 35. And of course, all the fun stuff exacerbates hot flashes. According to the American Journal of Clinical Nutrition, a diet high in sugar and saturated fat is associated with worse hot flashes. Other foods that can worsen hot flashes are spicy food, caffeine, and alcohol, because they all raise body temperature. So, what are the foods that can help calm the hot flashes? In a study by the George Washington School of Medicine, a low-fat vegan diet rich in whole grains, fruits, and vegetables decreased hot flashes by roughly 80%. The women in the study also ended up losing weight, and studies have shown a correlation between increased body fat and hot flashes. It's also good to add more soy to your diet, apparently. Soy products, like tofu and soybeans, they contain chemicals that can bind to estrogen receptors in the body. And when estrogen is enhanced, women get fewer hot flashes.

0: John Tesh with Gib Gerard, who has three kids under the age of 14. So you have now a ninth grader?
1: Yeah.
0: Oh, my gosh.
1: High schooler.
0: Ninth grader, seventh grader, and fourth grader. The fourth grader is your son.
1: Mm-hmm.
0: And so he's in elementary school.
1: Yes.
0: And a poll just came out that said 70% of elementary school boys said they would rather be a bartender than the president.
1: Okay. I think this is fair. First of all, my 14-year-old would definitely rather be president. I'll just put that out there. She would much rather run everything.
0: Right.
1: But I will say this. When you look at the world, I don't want to be president. Who wants to be president? And I'm not saying that I'm condoning drinking or not drinking. But I will say, if you are going to a bartender, you're going to be very happy to see the bartender. Whoever's going to the bartender is happy. So,
0: and a good bartender doesn't drink anyway.
1: No, a good bartender is just there to serve.
0: Right.
1: And I'm just saying, the people that want to drink are always happy to see the bartender. The stress is lower. Everything about that job sounds better. If I were an elementary schooler today, I would also lean into that. Plus, you know, I don't know. Can AI replace a bartender? I don't think so.
0: No.
1: Not a good one.
0: I remember Kevin Hart, the comedian, said that he was so proud of his son. His son came to him and said, "Dad, when I grow up, I want to be an astronaut." And he goes, "Oh, that's amazing." Yeah. He goes, "Or a dinosaur."
1: One or the other. Which is what every boy that age is obsessed with.

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1: If it doesn't make you better, healthier, happier, or just much more interesting, I won't put it on this show. That's my promise. My mission and purpose is to bring you intelligence for your life. My name is John Tesh, and if you're like most people who wear reading glasses, like me, you typically look at yourself in the mirror without them, right? But if you put on those reading glasses, you may be suddenly shocked by the wrinkles and the age spots and the gigantic pores you're seeing. So let's ask the question. Is the glasses version of our face the one that everybody with normal vision sees? No, according to researcher Marilyn Vos Savant. The reason? When you look in the mirror wearing reading glasses, it's what somebody would see if they were only about 12 inches away. But the closest most people get is about 3 feet away. So you're good.
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0: Boy, I see this happening in my household. Electrolytes are becoming the latest wellness craze. They're in powders and drinks and tablets and all over social media posts, promising better hydration and more energy and sharper focus. But now many experts are saying most people don't need anything extra. Electrolytes are minerals like sodium and potassium, calcium and magnesium that help regulate our fluid balance, nerve signals, muscle contractions, blood pressure, and even our heartbeat. In other words, yeah, they're essential. But most of us already get plenty of them through food. So who does need more electrolytes? According to sports nutrition experts, you only need them when you're losing large amounts of fluid and minerals. That usually happens during long, intense workouts, if you're sweating a lot in hot weather, or if you've been vomiting or had diarrhea. In those situations, replacing electrolytes can help prevent dehydration and keep your muscles, nerves, and heart functioning properly. But here's the problem. A lot of folks are now taking electrolyte supplements when they don't need them, and too many electrolytes can cause symptoms that look surprisingly similar to an electrolyte deficiency. Things like headaches and fatigue and confusion, muscle cramps, and in severe cases, dangerous heart rhythm problems or seizures. So the experts say you should probably skip the added electrolytes unless you've been really sick or sweating a lot. Rah!

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1: Alrighty, my intelligent friends, next time you're feeling stressed, just stop, call your mom. Because we now know just hearing your mom's voice can be as comforting as a physical hug. That's from researchers at the University of Wisconsin-Madison. Study participants were asked to give a speech in front of strangers, and those who called their moms beforehand, they had lower levels, much lower levels of stress hormones. The researchers also found after talking to their moms, the study subjects had higher levels of oxytocin, a feel-good bonding brain chemical, and their oxytocin remained higher for more than an hour after the call. This was the first study to prove that a mother's voice is just as soothing over the phone as it is in person. And it has the same effect as a hug from your mom. Next time you're facing a stressful situation, make sure mom's number is programmed in your favorites.
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important piece to share with you here on the program. If you're still paying bills by mailing out paper checks, financial experts say you may want to rethink this strategy. It turns out that check fraud is on the rise because thieves have gotten much more sophisticated. According to the Consumer Federation of America, criminals are stealing checks from mailboxes, then using chemicals to erase the original payee's name and replace it with their own. It's called check washing. They also inflate the amount of the check, of course, and cash it before anybody notices. A recent poll found that more than one in five people have either experienced check fraud themselves or know somebody who has. And thieves often target neighborhood mailboxes and even mailboxes on the street using sticky tools to fish envelopes out before the mail is picked up. It's why you should check your bank statements regularly and especially the images of your cleared checks. A lot of banks have strict reporting deadlines, and waiting too long can make it harder to recover your money. If you absolutely have to mail a check, take it inside the post office instead of leaving it in your mailbox or public mailbox, and use a gel ink pen, which is harder, by the way, to chemically alter.

0: music, your health, intelligence for your life.
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1: You heard about the latest weight loss strategy? It's something I'm going to try. It's called protein pacing. It means eating the same amount of protein at every meal. Instead of like eating a lot of carbs at breakfast, like a bagel or cereal, and then loading up on protein at dinner with a steak. This tactic is going to help you burn significantly more fat while maintaining lean body mass, according to Skidmore College, who studied this. So what you want to do, according to them, is you eat four high-protein meals throughout the day. That means breakfast, lunch, dinner, plus a snack that could be a protein bar or a shake. But every meal has to have about 30 grams of protein. So think chicken, fish, eggs, Greek yogurt, beans, tofu, stuff like that. It works for weight loss because protein takes more energy to digest than carbohydrates and fat. But you cannot forget the healthy fiber. We have to have fiber. Make sure you add vegetables to as many meals as you can. So just remember, four meals a day and include roughly 30 grams of protein at each meal.

0: John Tischer, Give Gerard, we're talking about your brain, which we now know is 60% fat and no condemnation. So is mine. So it shouldn't surprise you.
1: Don't lean out your brain.
0: when we feed the brain, it matters. So
2: yeah,
0: the fat it wants is mostly omega-3, the kind found in salmon and sardines and mackerel. Mm-hmm. So studies of adults over 50 find the same thing. People with higher omega-3 levels tend to have better memory and slower brain aging. So yep. How about that?
1: Yeah, so this is why the cold water fish, I mean, not only is it good for your metabolism, not only is it a great way to get lean protein into your system without a lot of saturated fat, so we know that it's good for us, but these omega-3s and what it does to protect your brain, it is literal brain food. So put the sardines on toast before you have to take your SATs or, you know, your GREs or your LSATs or your MCATs, and you'll thank us for it.
0: What can I do so that I will actually like sardines? I've tried so many different ways.
1: There are some. You can get some really high-quality sardines that are in olive oil, and that is a really helpful thing. And the other thing is to spread it on toast so that it loses the visual of eating the whole fish. It's actually spreadable because of how it's prepared. You can spread it in to, say, make a paste with it.
0: Is it my imagination, or are they hairy?
1: Anchovies are the really hairy ones. Even when you like, it's weird, it's gross, but you can make it work. I my suggestion is don't look at it, just spread it and make it into a little spread.
0: Yeah, good for your brain. If you like more of this, just sign up for our email, our daily email at tesh.com.

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1: It's Intelligence for Your Life here on the John Tesh Program. And how can you gain respect at work? Display your willpower. This is according to new research in the Journal of Personality and Social Psychology. It found that people with high measures of self-control were seen as more powerful and were more respected. So how could you show your willpower? Just behave in ways that align with your goals, whether that means doing a lunchtime workout, meal prepping each day in advance, or chit-chatting with your coworkers about training for a 10K, or learning a new instrument or a new language. All of these things show self-control. It turns out people who set and reach their goals and act in accordance with their values are always thought of more highly.

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0: Experts are now saying if we want to maximize our workout, we need to start thinking like a kid more often. In other words, incorporate some random climbing and crawling on all fours and skipping and jumping into every activity, just like you did when you were a kid. So this is a technique I've talked about before called primal play. It's popping up in more gym classes with names like the primal play method. It's about using your whole body in practical and fun ways. And it's what our bodies were designed to do, by the way. The primal fitness movement is about moving like our hunter-gatherer ancestors who crawled and climbed and jumped and walked and squatted as part of their daily lives. In a primal play class, people may give piggyback rides and play tag instead of lifting weights. According to Matthew Ladwig, a professor of exercise psychology, if you watch most kids playing, they're constantly moving without caring about how many calories they're burning. But after a certain age, movement stops being fun for most of us. We treat exercise like work. You have to go do a workout. We have to hire a trainer. Yet lots of research shows that when we get back to moving in ways that feel fun, we're more likely to continue exercising. Amen to that.

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13: For your Monday, we'll start off nice and dry with temperatures in the lower 70s. But every single day in the work week is going to be extremely hot. Daytime highs in the upper 90s. You're going to feel like 100. And we just don't have a whole lot of rain to cool us down. All right, my friends, I'm News 2 meteorologist Daphne DeLorean here with Mix 92.9.
12: So whether you're speaking to a crowd or writing something online, what's the most

phrases that use terms like we, they, or I. The reason, this is fascinating. Researchers say it all boils down to talking to people rather than at them. Because people will remember you more and take your thoughts more seriously if they feel like you're speaking directly to them, one-on-one, instead of some vague person included in group terms like we, they, or them. The researchers say this is why a phrase like you reap what you sow is more effective than saying people reap what they sow. Because it's easier to apply a concept to your life if you feel like it's being aimed directly at you. Got it?

Question for you. Have you ever had a panic attack? It's one of the worst feelings in the world. 9 years ago when I was going through chemotherapy, I had one and I didn't think I was going to survive. But here and now is how to snap out of it if it happens to you. According to Charles Schaefer, a psychology professor at NYU and author of the book When Panic Happens, very valuable book. Dr. Schaefer recommends finding a way to distract or even reboot your fight or flight system, because if we can divert our minds and bodies away from the panic, we can diffuse the fear bomb going off inside of us. And one simple way to do that is with ice, of all things. Dr. Schaefer says you can squeeze an ice cube in your hand and your mind will start thinking that's the threat you have to pay attention to, because you'll have a really uncomfortable sensation in your hand. That pulls your attention and your nervous system away from the panic attack. And when your nervous system thinks you're freezing, it automatically slows down your heart to keep you alive. That counteracts the racing heart of a panic attack. Amazing, right? Taking a cold shower or splashing cold water on your face can also work. Anything cold will jolt your system out of a panic attack.

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1: 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Even one drink could be too many. 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
1: All right, John Tesh with you. You're going to love this. Social media was asked, what are some unwritten rules that everybody should know? So here's the list, and then let us know if you agree. Number one, unwritten rule. Don't one-up somebody when they finish telling a story by telling one of your own. Don't you hate that? I've actually broken that rule myself. Next, when somebody shows you a photo on their phone, do not swipe left or right. Why? You never know what's next. And then, unwritten rule, if somebody has headphones on, leave them alone. Next, don't point out a personal flaw if it can't be fixed in 30 seconds or less. So, spinach in teeth? Yes, fine. Gray hair, wrinkles, weight, acne? Don't mention it. And finally, if you're borrowing something for a third time, you need one of your own. The unwritten rules. Let us know what you think. Facebook.com/John Tesh or email. It's John@Tesh.com.

0: Gib Gerard and John Tesh with you. We're talking about protecting our brain, and researchers keep finding it's not all about food or a supplement. It's people. So it turns out that regular face-to-face or even just voice-to-voice connection is incredible for us. Loneliness stresses the brain like a chronic illness. Mm-hmm. Friendship works on it like medicine. So socialization. I mean, we saw this happening during COVID.
1: 100%. And look, thank goodness we have the technology that allows us to, you know, FaceTime and Zoom call and Google Voice, all these different ways that we can connect with people. Before that technology existed, I saw this with my grandmother. She lived alone after my grandfather died, and the family moved away, and she was alone. And little by little, her friends moved away from her neighborhood. And every time that we saw her was like a strobe light of what was happening, like a, mm-hmm. a stop motion of exactly how much she was deteriorating. Until finally, we moved her out to live with us. Because the difference that it made in her behavior, in her mental health, in her mental acuity was incredible. I mean, we saw her go from having a very hard time to manage conversations to her brain getting a lot better before she finally died because she was around people more often.
0: Yeah, the power of socialization. Data supporting it now. If you'd like more of this, make sure to go to Tesh.com, sign up for our daily email list.

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1: Intelligence for your life. Let's talk about the science of houseflies. Scientists have now discovered why flies are so hard to swat, and this discovery led to discovering the perfect way to swat the fly. Experts from the California Institute of Technology said a fly's brain plans the best way to avoid being swatted within 100 milliseconds of spotting you looming over it with a rolled-up magazine. Within that time, the fly, 100 milliseconds, the fly places its legs in an optimal position to get out of the way in the opposite direction, leaving you swatting the table and cursing. That's how the research found the optimal method for actually swatting the fly. They say, don't swat at the fly's position when you spot it. Instead, aim a bit forward of that to anticipate where the fly is going to head when it sees you coming for it. And then let me know how this works, because I want to use it. John@tesh.com is my email address. John@tesh.com.

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0: There's a conversation starter for you, and it might be useful as well, depending on what you're doing these days. The latest dating trend is called dawn dating. It's all about early morning dates, like grabbing a coffee or even going for a run. So dating experts say this is a great way to start your day because there's a sense of calm and tranquility in the morning that can be hard to find during or after the hustle and the bustle of the day. Dawn dating can also be a great way to fit dating into a busy schedule because as the day goes on, more things come up that can derail your plans or you get exhausted. Morning dates are less likely to interfere with other obligations. Plus, if it's not working out, you have an easy out. All you have to say is, well, this has been great, but I need to get to work, or I have to get on with my day. There you go. Dawn dating.

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7: 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Here's an update on the weather.
15: Expect mainly clear skies, warm and muggy conditions with overnight lows in the lower 70s. Now, the main focus for the entire week is going to be dangerous heat. We're talking about daytime highs in the upper 90s. Remember to hydrate and take plenty of air conditioning breaks. I'm News 2 meteorologist Daphne DeLauren here with Mix 92.9.
7: John Tesh with you, here to tell you that you can now trick yourself into being a more tidy person. That's because according to DePaul University psychologist Joseph R. Ferrari, nobody is born tidy or messy, so tidiness can be learned or unlearned. And if you learn to live in uncluttered

wins along the way. Psychologically, it's enough motivation to get the whole room done because it creates positive momentum. You can even use the ski slope technique with your to-do list. Instead of trying to cross things off top to bottom, jump around. You'll still be getting things accomplished, but it's far less daunting.

0: Are you like me? Are you obsessed? Do you have trouble sticking to your diet and eating healthy when there's a lot of junk food around? You're not alone. In fact, new research from Johns Hopkins has found junk food is twice as tempting as good for your food. But here's the kicker. We don't have to eat tons of our favorites to be satisfied. In fact, don't miss this. Believe it or not, after just a few bites of candy, cake, cookies, or chips, just a few bites, our favorite indulgence is no more satisfying than kale or an apple. Now, that temptation is the reason why we're more likely to pile our basket with junk food at the market. So why do we find unhealthy foods more tempting? Lead researcher Dr. Corbin Cunningham says it is because our subconscious mind is all about our own survival, and we have an innate biological desire to consume high-calorie foods because the extra energy can be stored to help tide us over on the days when food is scarce. Plus, high-fat, high-sugar foods, they simply taste better. Amen to that. Another factor, many high-calorie foods are associated with celebrations, so think birthday cake. We also know treats should be indulged in only occasionally, so they become more rewarding than the healthy foods we're free to eat in vast quantities. Spinach, cucumbers, that stuff. Bottom line, the folks at Johns Hopkins say if you're tempted by junk food, indulge yourself, but only in moderation. In other words, you're dying for chocolate? Get a mini-sized bar that leaves you satisfied if you wait a while and much more likely to choose healthy food instead of junk for your next meal or your snack. I'll try.
1: Intelligence for your life.

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1: All right, calling all online shoppers. If you tend to overspend, vow to only shop online from a computer, not from your iPad or your phone. Well, this advice comes from the Journal of Consumer Psychology this time. They found shoppers were more likely to impulse buy and overspend when shopping from a touch screen device. It's because with a touch screen, you're touching the item. Not in real life, of course, but it works the same way. In our brain, touching it on a screen makes us feel more ownership over the item and makes us more likely to click buy. This is creepy, but it's true. Online shopping with a keyboard and a mouse does not have the same effect.
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0: All right, get this just in. We now know the most popular Google search of the last 2 weeks for people age 55 and over is how to retire. Number two is how to play pickleball. That's awesome. You know, one of the things that we talked about this weeks ago, but one of the things that's happening with pickleball is that it has really enhanced the industry of orthopedics.
1: Yeah.
0: Because a lot of people, including myself, you know, they get out there and say, oh, this isn't tennis. This is a smaller court, and the ball travels slower, so I'll be fine. And then they break their legs, and we break our legs and pull something.
1: Like anything. Look, pickleball is a great way to get activity. It's a great way to build some of those ancillary muscles that give you balance as you age, but you got to be aware of something. When you play a game, you don't realize how hard you're pushing yourself, how much you are pushing your body and how hard you're pushing your muscles. And as a result, you probably push yourself harder than you would if you just started a regular old exercise routine. So if you're just getting off the couch and you haven't moved at all in 6 months or a year or 10 years, and you go out there and play pickleball, you're going to get injured. But if you have worked yourself into some kind of shape and you're using pickleball to help maintain that, fantastic. But just know that if you're not in shape, all you're doing is putting another wing on an orthopedic surgeon's vacation home.
0: I felt like when we played, I played with you and your wife in Hawaii. I felt like I had hearing loss afterwards.
1: Oh, it was so loud. Pong, pong, pong.

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1: If it doesn't make you better, healthier, happier, or much more interesting, we just won't put it on this show. John Tesh in the Intelligence for Your Life newsroom with producer Betsy Chase and our team of researchers. And here's a headline for our friends who are chronic nail biters. It may not be that you're anxious. You could just be very bored. Hey, you might be able to help a friend with this. This comes from new research from the University of Montreal. People used to think a person who bit their nails was stressed or nervous, right? But experts are now saying nail biters are more likely to be perfectionists. Psychiatry professor Dr. Kieran O'Connor led the study. She found that perfectionists are quick to get frustrated, impatient, and bored, and that can lead to nail biting. In the study, people were simply left alone in a room for 6 minutes with absolutely nothing to do. The researchers found that the perfectionists were more likely to feel restless, and many bit their nails as an outlet for their impatience. The bottom line, says Dr. O'Connor, if you happen to be a perfectionist and you find yourself biting your nails when you have nothing to do, grab your smartphone, read a book, or play Tetris. Understanding that your diagnosis is likely boredom might just help.
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0: I know we've given this tip before, but my wife and I have been doing this, and it really works. I wanted to go over it again because it's such a powerful relationship booster. It's how to get a little injection of affection into your relationship. You do this next time you're at a restaurant, you grab a booth, and you sit side by side, or put separate chairs next to each other at the table. When we sit across from each other, it's a more aggressive stance. That's how you sit with a prospective employer during an interview. So go ahead and be that couple at the restaurant, the one that makes other people roll their eyes. Sitting side by side is a friendlier and much more intimate position.
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14: For your Monday, we'll start off nice and dry with temperatures in the lower 70s. But every single day in the work week is going to be extremely hot. Daytime highs in the upper 90s. You're going to feel like 100. And we just don't have a whole lot of rain to cool us down. All right, my friends, I'm News 2 meteorologist Daphne DeLorean here with Mix 92.9.
9: You've likely heard on this show that holding a grudge will hurt your health. Well, there's more research on this proving it's true. In fact, we now know that negative emotions can start a vicious, destructive cycle, according to pain expert and osteopath Vicky Vlaconis. Vicky says, the stress and negativity from holding a grudge will trigger biochemical changes that increase production of the stress hormone cortisol, which interferes with your body's natural healing mechanism. And that will lead to increased physical pain and inflammation. To fully let go of your angry feelings, Lakonis recommends what she calls forgiveness meditation. That's good. Forgiveness meditation. Here's how it works. Every night, you find a quiet place, you sit with your eyes closed, and repeat a forgiveness mantra in your head or out loud. Something like, I forgive those who have wronged me. I forgive myself. I let go of all anger, resentment, and pain. I open myself to love, peace, and joy, and I am thankful. Lakonis recommends we do this every night before bed. Shouldn't take more than a few minutes. She believes it can vastly improve both your mental state and your physical health. And she says most of us have been harboring certain grudges so long that even though we may not think about them every day, our subconscious mind is still processing those feelings. That forgiveness meditation approach will provide an amazing healing. I want you to try it.
0: Answering the questions that your smartphone can't. Intelligence for your life.

0: From our Success 101 files, we're here to tell you that successful people have as much stress in their lives as the rest of us, but they don't let it impact their productivity. Here's how they do it. First, they don't overcommit. Not surprisingly, many studies show that the more we take on, the more likely we are to burn out. So next time you're asked to take on more than you can manage, try this trick. Skip the vague objections like, I don't really think I can, and just say no. It may seem impolite, but flat out saying no keeps people from believing you'll say yes eventually, which will encourage them to hound you and ask again until they wear you down. The next tool successful people use to reduce their stress, and I love this one, it's gratitude. Now follow me here. The next time your inbox is full, the phone's ringing off the hook, you're on deadline, take 1 minute and jot down three things you are thankful for. Gratitude and happiness expert Dr. Robert Emmons says this will slash your levels of the stress hormone cortisol. It will flood your brain with the feel-good hormone dopamine. You'll feel better almost instantly. Write down three things you're grateful for.
1: 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The intelligence for your life.

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0: intelligence for your life.
1: You know me, I love talking about resilience. Now, here's a great strategy proven to build it. Resilience. Instead of dwelling on what you need, focus on what you have. Now, this is a strategy used by Navy SEALs. Because in a combat situation, it's not helpful to think about how you might be outnumbered or have equipment that's not working. Instead, SEALs, they're trained to focus on what they do have. And then they use those things to take positive action. In most cases, research shows that by taking just that first positive step, it gives you the confidence to take another and then another until you're safely out of the tough situation you're in. So don't focus on what you need. Focus on what you have and how you can make use of that.
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0: Check this out, folks. We now know the number one fruit for weight loss. It's nothing like crazy.
1: Dragon fruit?
0: It's not one of those things. I couldn't think of a name of something weird. Or jackfruit or any of that stuff. According to registered dietitian Samantha Cassidy, it's apples. They take the prize for the number one fruit for weight loss. Okay, why? First, she says a large apple has 5 grams of fiber,
1: huge,
0: including soluble fiber. Gibb is the fiber champion.
1: I don't know that I want to be known as that, but I agree with it.
0: Yeah. Soluble fiber helps regulate your appetite by delaying gastric emptying, so you feel fuller longer. And because of their crunch, apples take longer to chew than some other fruits, and chewing for longer has been shown to increase feelings of fullness. And then apples draw water into the colon, which has been found to reduce appetite. Apples, man. I mean, I like putting some peanut butter in my apples. Is that okay?
1: It is, but you're adding a lot of calories. I mean, we don't really, nut butters are very, very calorically dense. So you are, it's fine. You're getting a little bit of protein, some fat, which is good for your overall health. But
0: I'm sorry I brought this up. But I really am. Yeah. Let's just go with the apples, and I'll do my own thing.
1: Okay. Well, but you're still getting a good benefit, but it is absolutely adding calories. Apples are fantastic. I mean, we are big. You and I are both big apple people. Now we know. This is where the expression comes from. An apple a day keeps the doctor away. Well, this is why. It's the fiber and all the other stuff.
0: I thought we talked about this. I bring up something and then you just agree with me. Let's just go with the peanut butter and the apples.
1: Okay? Well, if you want to lose weight, though, you got to be aware of
0: just
1: the total number of calories.
0: Just apples.
1: Yeah, exactly.
0: Yeah. Do they have diet peanut butter?
1: Hey, they do, actually, but don't do that.
0: Okay.

0: 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Intelligence for your life.
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9: We have a hot and humid week upcoming today, the final day of August. We will quickly climb into the 80-degree mark by mid-morning, low 90s at noon, mid-90s this afternoon with feels-like temperatures up to about 103. I'm News 2 meteorologist Marcus Bagwell on Mix 92.9.

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0: 92.9, your life and your music. Not yet. Hang on. I didn't want that. I wanted some music.
1: Oh, that's okay. Good morning, Jay. Thanks for hanging out with us on a Monday morning. You know what? We're running a little late anyways.
0: Well, it may as well just go ahead and talk to Bob August.
1: Yeah, let's see what Bob's up
0: to. His traffic music is here. Hi, Bob.
2: Hi there. Yeah, I don't perform without my traffic music. It's in my contract.
0: Do you travel with a band?
2: I do. Yes. Yes. In fact, it's a mariachi band.
1: Oh, this is different for them then.
2: It's a, hold it, guys. Hold it. We've got a couple of things here. Good morning, Jay. Morning, Hannah. I hope you had a good weekend. We've got a crash on 24 East approaching Old Hickory Boulevard, exit 62. This is on the southeast side. You may see some stop and go as you head east of Hickory Hollow Parkway. So be careful there. Additionally, we've had a wreck on Murfreesboro Road. This is a little bit west of that 24-440 overpass. So if you're east of downtown, east of Foster Avenue, watch for that. 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Time saver traffic and weather together on the quarter hour. 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
3: We have a hot and humid week upcoming today, the final day of August. We will quickly climb into the 80 degree mark by mid-morning, low 90s at noon, mid-90s this afternoon with feels-like temperatures up to about 103. I'm News 2 meteorologist Marcus Bagwell on Mix 92.9.
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1: Hey, it's Hannah. 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And there's a reason that you saw so many pink vehicles on the roads over the weekend. Down in Williamson County, a special pink vehicle parade was organized for a tribute to Dolly Parton. So the parade of pink rode past Dolly's home, Jeeps, party buses, trucks, and all. And it all started actually just with a post online to bring the community together to form this parade. You can see the video, mix929.com, for that. And it was quite the weekend for Olivia Rodrigo. Her first ever all-women music festival, the Daisy Chain Fields Festival, was a huge success, and fans not only saw Stevie Nicks and Sarah McLachlan, Alanis Morissette join her on stage, but they also raised over $20 million for women's charities. They raised $10 million on their own, then Melinda French Gates, Bill Gates' ex-wife, matched that $10 million to make it 20. Yeah, unreal. Looked like a great time. Sounds like it's also going to return next year. That's what's trending on Mix 92.9.

0: 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Hello there, it's the Mix Morning Show. I'm Jay in for Sean. Hannah is here. Welcome
1: yes.
0: to a new big ol' week.
1: It is a new big ol' week for our $1,000 minute.
0: Yes.
1: Listen, we had a really good week last week, Jay. You weren't in with us, but we had everybody pretty much finish halfway there at least.
0: I saw one person on looking at the chart on the wall. One mm-hmm. person got 9 out of 10.
1: Yeah. Actually, like, pretty much got 10 out of 10. It was just a technical thing.
0: Right.
1: We don't want to get into it. Hopefully get a winner, though, today.
0: Okay, all right. Well, I'm glad I brought that
1: she
0: up.
1: She just guessed it a little too. It was a little too late, but that's okay.
0: I see.
1: So this morning, we're going to play at 7:25, so a little over an hour from now. If you want to sign up for our $1,000 minute, mix929.com is where you do that. This is when we ask you 10 questions. If you can answer them all correctly in 60 seconds, you're walking away with $1,000 this morning.
0: Yes, nice to get a big old chunk of money like that.
1: Oh yeah, so sign yourself up, mix929.com. But first, let's check the roads with our friend Bob August.
0: Hi, Bob.
2: Hey there. We got some extra traffic, Jay and Hannah. If you're driving down from the north this morning on 65 southbound through 24 in Trinity Lane, we've got a collision reported there. So do watch for volume heading off that 24 ramp onto 65 south. That's on the north side. On the southeast side, you've got some eastbound or outbound traffic on 24 approaching Old Hickory Boulevard exit 62 on the way to Laverne. Crash moved to the right shoulder. You are a bit busy, though, east of Hickory Hollow Parkway. Time saver traffic and weather together on the quarter hour. Let's get that Monday forecast from meteorologist Marcus Bagwell at the News 2 Storm Center.
3: Thanks, Bob. We're ending the month of August on a hot note. Mid-90s this afternoon. The feels like temperature just over 100. We're not in a heat advisory yet, but we'll likely be there by midweek. I'm News 2 meteorologist Marcus Bagwell on Mix 92.9.
0: All right, we're off to a warm start. It's 73 in the Music City. 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
0: She is. 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

0: 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That is the uncountry Post Malone, as opposed to the country Post Malone that sounds just like Post Malone.
1: Oh, yeah, yeah.
0: It's 6:26. It's a Mix Morning Show. Good morning. Thanks for joining us.
1: Yes. Good morning, Jay. Thanks for hanging out with us today.
0: Good to be here.
1: For Sean hanging out. And listen to this. I don't know if you saw this yet on our Instagram, Mix 92.9 official, but it has been the year of the Jonas Brothers. Like, they have been everywhere in 2026. And they're burning it up all over again right here in Nashville.
0: Coming
1: we have your
0: town.
1: Chance to see them.
0: Yeah. Where are they going to be at? I do not know.
1: So they're going to be at Bridgestone on November 5th.
0: Oh, okay.
1: And we have a pair of tickets for you to win on our Mix92.9 official Instagram. Also, if you go over to Mix92.9 on Facebook, you have a chance to win. You just have to do a couple things, like our post. You have to tag your concert buddy, of course. And make sure that you're following us, because we're going to be pulling this winner soon. And you want to go see the Jonas Brothers over at Bridgestone Arena. So again, go and enter yourself, Mix92.9 official on Instagram and on Facebook.
0: All right, Bob August is checking the roads for us as we get started with another big week. Morning, Bob.
2: Morning, Jay. Morning, Hannah. We got some traffic driving down from the north on 65 south through Goodlettsville, and then a little bit busy down through Trinity Lane. We've had a collision reported there. Be careful. Maybe some activity on the shoulder now. You're a little busy as well. Driving in from the east side on 40 westbound, west of BNA, heading toward the 24 merge, and on 24 westbound off the 40, split down toward 440 Parkway. Watch for some volume on 24 westbound, west of Bell Road. A slow drain can turn into a bigger mess real fast. Get your drain cleared for just $99 with Cool Ray. Search Cool Ray Nashville today. Time saver traffic and weather together on the quarter hour. What do we have upcoming today? Meteorologist Marcus Bagwell is at the News 2 Storm Center.
3: Thanks, Bob. We're ending the month of August on a hot note. Mid-90s this afternoon. The feels like temperature just over 100. We're not in a heat advisory yet, but we'll likely be there by midweek. I'm News 2 meteorologist Marcus Bagwell on Mix 92.9.
1: Thank you, Marcus. It's 6:30. It's 74 degrees now, and thanks to National Certified Alarm for that update. Well, residents in South Nashville are hoping to get this change made at BNA. Plus, would you want to see this new traffic light system on
0: yes.
1: the roads here in
0: yes.
1: Nashville? This is pretty
0: Whatever
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9: Hey, it's Hannah. 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Well, college football is back, and here in Middle Tennessee, a local team is doing something special. Middle Tennessee State players are going to wear a patch honoring Dolly Parton for their season opener this weekend. The design is Dolly's signature with a butterfly, and you can see the Blue Raiders wear the jerseys this Saturday when they take on Murray State. Details at mix929.com. And residents in South Nashville are asking for a miracle when it comes to flight paths at BNA. Thanks to the new departure headings, residents say that there's a major increase in planes flying over their home, which has caused constant noise. Some neighbors in like the Creve Hall area said that the loud planes can be heard every 2 to 5 minutes in some cases, making it hard to even sit outside and have a conversation. And this all started recently with the new departure headings becoming permanent last year. So there's a group called Course Correct Nashville that you can join if you notice this in your community too. And it's just a bunch of people in there all complaining about the same thing. Details at mix929.com.
10: I lived in an apartment that was in the flight path.
9: Yeah.
10: And every few minutes you had to stop talking.
9: Yeah,
10: because
9: I live
10: it was
9: in
10: so
9: a flight
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9: Path right now, and it
10: and
9: is very loud.
10: And then talk some more.
9: And this is a creative way to slow down speeding drivers. A couple cities are trying this new system that adds speed sensors to traffic signals. I think this is pretty cool. So this sensor would grant an earlier green light to drivers at or below the speed limit. If you are speeding, though, you're getting red instead. In Albuquerque, they say this actually helped potentially prevent a lot of crashes. It slowed people down, average speed of cars by almost 10 miles per hour. So this could be something that they look into here in Middle Tennessee. That would be pretty cool. That's what's trending on Mix 92.9.

0: 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It's back to school, and kids are they're finding their way, I guess.
1: Yeah,
0: getting back into a new rut.
1: Maybe you are in this boat too. Like, it can be hard getting your kid to kind of stay back locked in when they get home after school. My sister's been having this issue, so I told her that I would pitch it out to our Middle Tennessee listeners here and see if we can get some help. So my nephew is 10. My niece is 8. My other niece is 6. And they get home from school and they only want to play. They do not want to sit down. They don't want to do their homework.
0: No.
1: They don't want to do their chores.
0: They're free at last.
1: Literally, yes. Like, yes. Abandon everything. And it's only been, you know, a couple weeks of school. But my sister's having such a hard time. And she's like, I just don't know what to do. I'm outnumbered. And these kids are going nuts. So 615-737-0929. How have you been helping the kids, like, just write them back in after school? Get them to do the things they need to do. Get them to do their chores. Get them to do their homework. What hack has been working in your home?
0: 615-737-0929.
1: Give us a call this morning. Please help my sisters, because, I mean, I'm good. I can give them back at the end of the day. My nieces and nephew, but they can't.
0: That's right. How to rein in the chaos.
1: Yeah.
0: It's time for some traffic. Speaking of chaos, yes, Bob.
2: Speaking of chaos, I remember before I had kids, that concept of, like, you know, having somebody else's kids with you for the day and giving them back.
1: Yeah,
2: and what
1: that's,
2: a difference.
1: I love it. But it's apparently my nephew was, like, in the bathroom for a long time the other day, and my sister's like, what are you doing in there? You got to get out. And he's like, I'm going to the bathroom. And eventually it was like an hour. And so they knocked the door down. Not really like the dramatic, but knocked the door down. He's just sitting there on his tablet playing games.
0: Of course he is.
1: They were like, you said you were going potty.
2: Did like, you ever think that maybe somebody needed to use the bathroom?
1: Right. No, not important. He needs to play games.
2: We've got some traffic on 24 westbound driving in from the southeast side. If you're heading up through the Hickory Hollow area, and volume on 24 west at the 40 merge. You're also busy on 24 off the 40 split heading down toward 440, and 65 southbound's a bit busy down through Trinity Lane. We had an earlier collision there. Watch for some volume inbound or westbound on Vietnam Veterans Boulevard as you head past New Shackle. Time saver traffic and weather together. Let's get the fork. Get off your tablet. Meteorologist Marcus Bagwell at the News 2 Storm Center.
3: Thanks, Bob. We're ending the month of August on a hot note. Mid-90s this afternoon. The feels like temperature just over 100. We're not in a heat advisory yet, but we'll likely be there by midweek. I'm News 2 meteorologist Marcus Bagwell on Mix 92.9.
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0: Sam Smith on Mix 92.9, Nashville's variety station. 6:57, good morning. We're the Mix Morning Show, and we're talking about back to school and trying to get kids back on some kind of regular behavior schedule.
1: Yeah, and it can be hard, especially reining them back in after school when they're finally home and excited to play with all their toys and see their siblings again. But you're like, okay, there's chores and homework to do.
0: Yes.
1: Like, we got business
0: we
1: gotta to get
0: make
1: to.
0: You do your things.
1: Yeah, and that's what my sisters have been having a little bit of an issue with this, especially with my 10-year-old nephew, because he just does not want to do chores. He wants to sit and do video games.
0: Oh, of course.
1: That's all he wants to do. 615-737-0929. We're asking you for your advice or your little life hacks. And this is actually Tony in Murfreesboro. So your hack to get them to actually sit and settle, it involves the TV, right?
2: Turn the TV to Spanish. So then once they get the tones on, it goes back to English.
0: So does that work?
2: It's never not worked.
1: Okay.
0: So turn the TV language to Spanish.
1: Worth trying. Worth trying it out and seeing what happens.
0: Unless your kids grew up watching like one of those shows like Sesame Street where they teach you bilingual.
1: Or they already are bilingual, then it's really not going to help. Or they're just interested and so they're going to be just tuning in anyway.
0: It's like they figured mom out. It's okay.
1: It's, you know what? It's something to try, though. It's going to go on the list. Once again, give us a call if you have any hacks for this. 615-737-0929. But first, let's check the roads, Bob. What's going on out there on your commute into work or school?
3: Well, mi amiga, we've got some traffic driving in from the north this morning on 65 South through 24 in Trinity. Happy Monday. Hope you had a good weekend. We had an earlier wreck near Trinity that's out of the way now, but still pretty busy. And, of course, getting busier as you head through there. You're going to see some traffic inbound Vietnam Veterans Boulevard as you head past New Shackle. And you're busy about moving through Gallatin Road and Conference Drive. Got some volume on 40 west of the airport and a bit of traffic on 24 westbound out of Laverne up to the Hickory Hollow area. 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Time saver traffic and weather together on the quarter hour. What do we have upcoming today? We'll find out from Marcus Bagwell at the News 2 Storm Center.
4: We have a hot and humid week upcoming today, the final day of August. We will quickly climb into the 80-degree mark by mid-morning, low 90s at noon, mid-90s this afternoon with feels-like temperatures up to about 103. I'm News 2 meteorologist Marcus Bagwell on Mix 92.9.
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1: Hey, it's Hannah. This is What's Trending. Well, it's back. Musicians Corner's free concert series is back at Centennial Park, and it's going to run for the next 5 weeks. So the concerts are going to bring performances to the park every Friday night from 5 to 9 p.m. Augustana is also going to be playing there on Friday, September 11th. You can get all the details on all of the shows and performers, mix929.com. And the Titans have released their roster for the season. They had until 5 o'clock yesterday today to cut it down from 91 players to 53. And not making the cut, former starting QB Will Levis has been waived. Fans were also surprised to see Bryce Oliver be released, as well as Mason Kinsey and KJ Osborne. You can get the full list of who made the cut and who was cut, mix929.com. And a mom got a surprise of a lifetime when she opened her GoFundMe to see a major donation from one of her favorite artists. Taylor Swift donated $50,000 to a mom named Ashley Taunton after she was struck by a vehicle after she was helping some teenagers in a roadside emergency. So she's had to have two major surgeries since the accident. And since then, the story has gone viral. Taylor somehow saw it and decided, you know what? I'm going to donate and leave a message wishing her a speedy recovery. That's what she does. She loves to scour the internet and just drop money in places.
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0: 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Good morning. It's Mix Morning Show. Jay in for Sean. Hannah is here, and we're about ready to play a game.
1: Yes, the $1,000 Minute returns this morning. It's about to kick off in about 10 minutes from now with the Mix Morning Show. This is when we ask you 10 questions. If you can answer all of them correctly in 60 seconds,
0: you get $1,000.
1: You get $1,000. Yes, it's your favorite game on the radio, your favorite game to play in the carpool. And today, we are playing with Emily in Murfreesboro. I hope, Emily, you want to play with us, right?
2: Absolutely.
1: Yeah. Yeah. Awesome. Emily, how was your weekend?
2: It was good. Very hot.
1: Oh, my gosh. Yeah.
0: Oh, you ain't seen nothing yet.
1: Right. I know. This week's about to be even hotter. Yeah. Awesome. Well, what would you do with $1,000 if you won it this morning?
2: Well, I have a car full of little girls, so they're probably going to make me split it with them.
1: What's the ages we got going on today?
2: We've got 12, 13, and 11.
1: So 11, 12,
2: 13.
1: We're taking that $1,000 right to the mall.
2: Yes, we are.
1: Either to the mall or to the movie theater, because if Emily doesn't win today, we're hooking her up with a 4-pack of tickets to Forgotten Island, an early movie screening. That's our prize this whole week if you don't win the $1,000 minute. But let's hope that she does it. Again, about 10 minutes from now, the clock is going to start ticking. Mix 92.9.
0: Bob Ogg is checking on the roads. We'll see if the clock is moving slowly there or at a good speed.
3: Yeah, well, and you could probably guess the answer to that question.
0: I know the answer.
3: You do. All right, well, let's go to...
1: A good speed,
0: A bad speed. That's the correct answer.
3: Thank you. Do I win $1,000?
1: No.
0: You're funny.
3: Fine. We've got our second wreck of the morning on the north side on 65. There, south of the 24 merge, and volume coming up in the east as you head westbound on 40 past BNA toward the 24 split through Hermitage Avenue as well. If you're driving up from the southeast side, going to be a bit busy on 24 westbound through the Hickory Hollow area, and we do have a wreck reported on Bell Road near Hickory Hollow Parkway. Watch for that. Time saver traffic and weather together on the quarter hour. Wrapping up another month, let's see what's going on. Marcus Bagwell, News 2 Storm Center.
4: Thanks, Bob. We're ending the month of August on a hot note, mid-90s this afternoon. The feels like temperature just over 100. We're not in a heat advisory yet, but we'll likely be there by midweek. I'm News 2 meteorologist Marcus Bagwell on Mix 92.9.
0: All right, it feels good right now, though. 73 degrees in the Music City.
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1: There's Emily in Murfreesboro.
2: Hello, Emily.
1: Emily and all the gals going to school this morning on a Monday.
3: Yeah.
1: Or taking a detour and going to the mall on a Monday. Either or, we'll see you in a couple minutes. We'll figure it out.
2: All right, here's what you got to do. 60 seconds to answer 10 questions correctly. If you don't know an answer, you can say pass. We'll come back at the end if there's time. If you answer incorrectly, you'll have another chance at the end if there's time. But you get all 10 within 60 seconds and you win $1,000.
1: Yeah.
3: Yes. Yay.
2: All right. You ready to go?
1: We got this.
3: Yep, I'm ready.
2: Your clock starts now.
1: The N in NASA stands for what?
3: National.
1: What number is on the front of a Heinz ketchup bottle?
3: 57.
1: He starred in Pretty Woman and turned 77 today.
3: Richard Gere.
1: An octothorpe is the technical name for what symbol?
3: Star.
1: What is the official wild animal of Tennessee?
3: Bear.
1: What singer is behind the Daisy Chain Fields Festival?
3: Brandi Carlile.
1: Elvis's suede shoes were what color?
3: Blue.
1: What is the name of Edgar Allan Poe's cat?
3: Raven.
1: What video game has expansion packs called Get Famous, Horse Ranch, and For Rent?
3: Grand Theft Auto.
1: Baloo is the what animal in the Jungle Book?
3: Gorilla.
1: The octothorpe is a technical name for what symbol?
3: Oh, it's
1: that time. What is the official wild animal? That was fantastic. Wow, y'all were doing great.
3: We were terrible.
1: No, you were not terrible. Only missed a couple here today. Let's go over the ones you missed.
2: All right. An octothorpe is a technical name for a hashtag.
1: Yeah.
2: All right. The official wild animal of Tennessee is a raccoon. The Daisy Chain Fields Festival was Olivia Rodrigo's project.
1: Yeah.
2: I like the Edgar Allan Poe guess. His cat was named Katrina.
1: Yeah, Katarina. Pretty funny.
2: Video game with the expansion pack got famous, Horse Ranch, For Rent, The Sims.
1: Mm-hmm.
2: And finally, Baloo from The Jungle Book was a bear.
1: Yeah, that's what you missed today, Emily. You had some really good guesses along the way, though.
3: Okay.
1: And let's see, it might not be $1,000, but something tells me the girls will want to do this. You got a 4-pack of tickets for the Forgotten Island movie. Early screening on September 22nd. Yay. Yeah.
3: Yay. Awesome.
1: It'll be a lot of fun.
2: Yes, indeed. Congratulations. Nice job.
1: Yes. So if you were playing along with Emily in the car, maybe you were screaming some of those answers that she missed. Well, you got to put your money where your mouth is. Sign yourself up. Mix929.com. That's the only way you're going to have a chance to play our $1,000 minute, potentially even tomorrow.
2: All right. Bob August is checking traffic for us on our way to work. Morning, Bob.
4: Morning, Jay. Morning, Hannah. We've got plenty of traffic on 24 westbound, driving through Hickory Hollow, and we've had a crash on Bell Road near Hickory Hollow Parkway, so that may be hampering the works there. You're busy on 40 west of BNA, and we've got a crash reported on the west side if you're on 40 westbound near Charlotte Pike exit 201, so a heads up there, maybe some activity on the shoulder. We've also been packing in some traffic on 65 south through 24 in Trinity Lane. We've had a couple of wrecks near Trinity this morning, at least one may be lingering. Time saver traffic and weather together on the quarter hour. Let's get the forecast. Brand new week. What do we have to look forward to? Meteorologist Marcus Bagwell at the News 2 Storm Center.
5: We have a hot and humid week upcoming today, the final day of August. We will quickly climb into the 80 degree mark by mid-morning, low 90s at noon, mid 90s this afternoon with feels like temperatures up to about 103. I'm News 2 meteorologist Marcus Bagwell on Mix 92.9.
2: 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Not so bad right now. We've got sunshine and 74.
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0: 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Yes, Mondays, we always look for something good to celebrate, some nice thing that happened in your life.
1: Yes, it's our Made My Day Monday. And just like Jay said, every single week, we want to kick your week off on a good foot, on a positive note. So please give us a call. Share your positive stories with us. What happened? Maybe somebody did something nice for you in the last couple of days. Maybe you've been having a really great time at work or at school because of somebody. Let them know.
0: You had a nice weekend.
1: I did. What made my day was yesterday I got to spend the entire day with my best friend's newborn baby.
0: Okay.
1: He's 6 weeks old, and he is absolutely adorable. His name's Jack. And, yeah, I got to just hang out with him yesterday while she got some stuff done at the house.
0: Right.
1: And I just got to sit there and cuddle with the baby for a couple hours. I know. It was genuinely made probably my week, honestly. 615-737-0929. Share what made your day with us for a Made My Day Monday here with the Mix Morning Show.
0: All right, let's get to work in school. Bob August with the traffic. Or maybe not.
1: Let's see what Marcus is doing first.
0: Well, let's go visit Marcus. Yeah. How about this, Marcus?
2: We have a hot and humid week upcoming today, the final day of August. We will quickly climb into the 80-degree mark by mid-morning, low 90s at noon, mid-90s this afternoon with feels-like temperatures up to about 103. I'm News 2 meteorologist Marcus Bagwell on Mix 92.9.
0: Ooh, that's brutally hot. 74 right now in the Music City. Let's try Bob one more time.
3: Beep, beep, beep, beep, beep, beep. Here I am.
1: We're patching him in.
0: Yeah, so we have a go.
3: It's about time, Bob. We got some traffic on 65 South through 24 in Trinity Lane. We had a couple of wrecks there this morning. Most of that should be cleared up now. Watch for traffic on 24 westbound through the Hickory Hollow area. A wreck on Bell Road near Hickory Hollow Parkway. And you may see a collision on the west side on 40 westbound or outbound near Charlotte Pike, exit 201. Could be some activity on the shoulder there. That's Time Saver traffic here on Mix 92.9.
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0: Mix 92.9, your life, your music hurts so good. John Mellencamp. Good morning. It's the Mix Morning Show. Jay here. And for Sean, Hannah's here.
1: You want to know what hurts so good sometimes?
0: What?
1: A nice massage.
0: Oh, yeah.
1: Definitely a good way to start your week off right. Also, we've been doing Made My Day Monday all day today. Definitely going to make your day to be our next Wellness Wednesday winner.
0: This is with the folks at A Moment's Peace Salon and Day Spa. We'll send you over there and get you $150, $250 gift card for whatever you want to do there.
1: Yeah, you can get your nails done, get a nice facial, get a nice massage.
0: Massage sounds really, really nice.
1: That $250 is yours to decide whatever's going to make you relax. Just like our winner, Felicia, she had a second chance at life in September and decided, you know what? I'm going to do everything for myself, take some time for myself, and she was our latest winner. So be like Felicia, mix929.com. It's super easy. Just enter a couple pieces of information there, and who knows, this Wednesday, you might be getting a call from us telling you that you're headed to the spa.
0: All right, this Wednesday, you might actually still be stuck in traffic. We'll find out now. Bob August has the latest for us.
2: Yeah, that won't tense you up any.
1: No, not one bit.
2: Not one bit. 24 westbound, busy through Laverne and Antioch this morning. Good morning. We've had a wreck on Bell Road near Hickory Hollow Parkway. A bit of traffic there. You got a volume at the 2440 merge and on 65 south through 24 in Trinity Lane. You're also busy coming from the west side on 40 eastbound through the Pegram area and out toward McCrory Lane. We've got a wreck on Charlotte Pike near Sawyer Brown. Want to watch for that if you're in Bellevue. And this traffic report is sponsored by Cool Ray. From AC to plumbing to electrical, Cool Ray does it all. One call and it's handled. Cool Ray, keeping Tennessee cool, plumbing right, and lights bright. Time saver traffic and weather together on the quarter hour. How about those temperatures as we wind down another month? Meteorologist Marcus Bagwell is at the News 2 Storm Center.
3: We have a hot and humid week upcoming today, the final day of August. We will quickly climb into the 80-degree mark by mid-morning, low 90s at noon, mid-90s this afternoon with feels-like temperatures up to about 103. I'm News 2 meteorologist Marcus Bagwell on Mix 92.9.
1: Thank you, Marcus. 8 o'clock at 74 degrees now, and this could be why you saw so many pink vehicles on the roads over the weekend. Plus, applications closed today for small business owners to do this. 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
1: Hey, it's Hannah. 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And there's a reason that you saw so many pink vehicles on the roads over the weekend. Down in Williamson County, a special pink vehicle parade was organized for a tribute to Dolly Parton. So the parade of pink rode past Dolly's home, Jeeps, party buses, trucks, and all. And it all started actually just with a post online to bring the community together to form this parade. You can see the video, mix929.com, for that. And it was quite the weekend for Olivia Rodrigo. Her first ever all-women music festival, the Daisy Chain Fields Festival, was a huge success, and fans not only saw Stevie Nicks and Sarah McLachlan, Alanis Morissette join her on stage, but they also raised over $20 million for women's charities. They raised $10 million on their own, then Melinda French Gates, Bill Gates' ex-wife, matched that $10 million to make it 20. Yeah, unreal. Looked like a great time. Sounds like it's also going to return next year. That's what's trending on Mix 92.9.

0: 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Hello there, it's the Mix Morning Show. Thanks for joining us as we start off another exciting, hopefully exciting, fun week for you.
1: Yeah, well, it will be even more exciting when you win tickets to go see the Jonas Brothers in November.
0: There you go, that's how we're going to do that.
1: And listen, we told you about this a little earlier this morning, but like your time is genuinely running out to get yourself entered to this because we are pulling the contest down in minutes off of our social media.
0: So get yourself signed up right now and see the Jonas Brothers. Here's what you need to do.
1: Yeah, so you have to go over to Mix 92.9 Official on Instagram or our Mix 92.9 Official Facebook page. And there's a couple little things in there you got to do. You have to like the post, tag your concert buddy, make sure you're 18 or over.
0: Swing a chicken around your head three times.
1: Chicken, that's important. Mm-hmm. Hop on one foot. No. You just have to go over there and make sure that you're liking us. Make sure that you are tagging your concert buddy, that you're following us, that you live in Middle Tennessee. It's as easy as that. And again, we are pulling the winner for this a little bit later this morning. So this contest is almost over. Mix 92.9 Official, also Mix 92.9 on Facebook. If you want to go see the Jonas Brothers November 5th for their Burning Up tour all over again at Bridgestone Arena.
0: Bob Bog is checking on the traffic for your drive into work. Hello, Robert.
1: Oops. That's the chicken.
2: Did you mean a live chicken or a...
1: This sounded like a rooster, though. It was supposed to just be a hen.
2: It was supposed to be a hen.
0: And it could be frozen.
1: Yeah, yeah.
2: It could be frozen. But the way I fling things around here, a frozen chicken is likely
1: to
2: hurt somebody.
1: That's abuse, brother.
2: Yeah. We got traffic in the Pegram area. Maybe something going on 40 eastbound as you head through Kingston Springs and on toward Macquarie Lane. So do expect some delays there. You can go ahead and use Highway 70 as an alternate. That looks pretty good. We've had a wreck in Bellevue on Charlotte Pike near Sawyer Brown. And we've had a number of incidents on 65 southbound this morning near Trinity Lane. We do have a crash off to the right shoulder. You're busy there. Watch for a wreck on Lafayette Street around the 8th Avenue roundabout. And 24 westbound busy heading up toward the 40 merge. Time saver traffic and weather together on the quarter hour. Let's get the forecast from meteorologist Marcus Bagwell at the News 2 Storm Center.
3: Thanks, Bob. We're ending the month of August on a hot note. Mid-90s this afternoon. The feels like temperature just over 100. We're not in a heat advisory yet, but we'll likely be there by midweek. I'm News 2 meteorologist Marcus Bagwell on Mix 92.9.
0: It just occurred to me we're ending the month of Bob August.
1: Aw,
0: it's Bob's month. And it's all over, Bob. I'm sorry. Are you still there,
1: shucks.
0: Bob? Bob's already left the building. Okay, cool. 74 degrees right now in the Music City. 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
1: $1,000
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1: We try to give away $1,000 at least.
0: We worked at it this morning.
1: And if you were listening about an hour earlier to our friend Emily in Murfreesboro, you heard her gameplay.
0: She got 4 out of 10.
1: Yeah, not too bad.
0: But she missed a bonus question that we give out every afternoon.
1: Yeah. And this question, it is always the hardest one that's on the game. Like today, it was what's the name of Edgar Allan Poe's cat? Well, I bet you didn't know that.
0: I didn't know it.
1: Unless you were listening on Friday afternoon at 4:22 to hear that it was Katerina.
0: So this afternoon, when you're driving home, listen to Butter, and he will give you a question and an answer that's going to be on tomorrow morning's quiz.
1: 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That's the only way you're going to be able to play our $1,000 minute and utilize that free question and answer.
0: Oh, utilize.
1: Utilize.
0: Nice word.
1: Big
0: I
1: words
0: appreciate
1: on a Monday.
0: Yeah. Bob August is here to utilize the traffic central controls and give
2: us
0: the traffic.
2: I have to tell you, I was very fond of Edgar Allan Poe's cat, and I didn't even remember the cat's name.
1: You were very fond of Katerina?
0: Are you that old, Bob?
2: I am that old. Can you imagine?
1: Yes. I can.
2: Edgar Allan Poe's cat and me were like best buddies,
1: yeah.
2: I'm telling you. 65 southbound is busy this morning. We've had two or three separate wrecks on 65 south near Trinity Lane, one lingering on the right shoulder there, and we've had a collision on Charlotte Pike near Sawyer Brown, so you're pretty busy over on the west side if you're in the Bellevue area. Also seeing some extra volume on 40 eastbound through Pegram, although some of that's dissipated, so I would stick with 40 in Cheatham at this point. You're looking pretty good there now. We've got a collision on the east side on Lafayette Street near 8th Avenue by the roundabout. Time saver traffic and weather together. Let's get the forecast. What do we have upcoming this week? Meteorologist Marcus Bagwell at the News 2 Storm Center.
3: We have a hot and humid week upcoming today, the final day of August. We will quickly climb into the 80-degree mark by mid-morning, low 90s at noon, mid-90s this afternoon with feels-like temperatures up to about 103. I'm News 2 meteorologist Marcus Bagwell on Mix 92.9.
0: It's 74 degrees right now. 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
1: Hey, it's Hannah. This is what's trending. Well, college football is back, and here in Middle Tennessee, a local team is doing something special. Middle Tennessee State players are going to wear a patch honoring Dolly Parton for their season opener this weekend. The design is Dolly's signature with a butterfly, and you can see the Blue Raiders wear the jerseys this Saturday when they take on Murray State. Details at mix929.com. And residents in South Nashville are asking for a miracle when it comes to flight paths at B&A. Thanks to the new departure headings, residents say that there's a major increase in planes flying over their home, which has caused constant noise. Some neighbors in like the Creve Hall area said that the loud planes can be heard every 2 to 5 minutes in some cases, making it hard to even sit outside and have a conversation. And this all started recently with the new departure headings becoming permanent last year. So there's a group called Course Correct Nashville that you can join if you notice this in your community too. And it's just a bunch of people in there all complaining about the same thing. Details at mix929.com.
0: I lived in an apartment that was in the flight path.
1: Yeah.
0: And every few minutes you had to stop talking.
1: Yeah, I live in the flight path right now, and it is very loud.
0: And then you talk some more.
1: And this is a creative way to slow down speeding drivers. A couple cities are trying this new system that adds speed sensors to traffic signals. I think this is pretty cool. So this sensor would grant an earlier green light to drivers at or below the speed limit. If you are speeding, though, you're getting red instead. In Albuquerque, they say this actually helped potentially prevent a lot of crashes. It slowed people down. Average speed of cars by almost 10 miles per hour. So this could be something that they look into here in Middle Tennessee. That would be pretty cool. That's what's trending on Mix 92.9.
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1: It just brings happy thoughts. 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You can always jam out to it. And I know I'm always going to be put in a good mood when I turn it to Mix 92.9.

0: 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Get off my porch.
1: Yeah, no, come on this porch, Jonas Brothers. I'll take you over here. That's fine with me.
0: It's the Mix Morning Show. Thanks for joining us. I'm Jay, in for Sean. Hannah is here.
1: Yes, and a little bit later today, Barb Bridges is going to have something really cool. We wanted to tell you about all the fun things that you could win here on Mix 92.9.
0: And what is she giving away,
1: She is giving away a 4-pack of Nashville Fair tickets, plus a pair of ride wristbands just when you thought that fair season was over.
0: I love that.
1: You're wrong.
0: I was seeing a commercial for the Nashville Fair.
1: Yeah, that's what this is for. The Nashville Fair is going to be right over here at the fairgrounds in about 2 weeks from now, a little bit later.
0: And they have a goat on the commercial. That's why I noticed it.
1: Oh, the goat. Okay, yes. Is that where you're going to go over there
0: for? I want to see the goat.
1: Maybe you could go over and pet the goat, Jay. That would be great. Yeah. Mm-hmm. Something you could do when you win tickets today with a friend, Barbara Bridges, in Lunchtime Trivia right here on Mix 92.9.
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0: 92.9, that feel-good music on your Monday right there. And did you notice all of the Dolly things that happened over the past weekend? There was a parade of pink through Brentwood. There was a lot of buildings that were lit up. And then this upcoming weekend, we're going to do something fun, too. It's the 9 to 5 Dash. And it is going to be a blast because you got people who are doing dressing up in costume. It's a 5K. It's also a stiletto dash. There's a kids fun run. So it's just going to be a great way to get out and honor Dolly. And of course, all of the proceeds are going to benefit the Imagination Library of Middle Tennessee. This run was planned for a while, so you can find the details on our events page, mix929.com. Hannah will be your host out there. We'll celebrate Dolly and a cause that was near and dear to her with Mix929.
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12: weather. We are on track for a hot and humid week, ending the month of August today on a very warm note. Highs in the mid-90s this afternoon. It feels like temperatures up to about 103 for today. Not much relief coming in the overnight. Nighttime lows dipping down into the upper 60s, mostly the low 70s. Tomorrow, a little bit hotter. Ample sunshine, mid-90s in the afternoon. I'm News 2 meteorologist Marcus Bagwell on Mix 92.9.
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0: Mix 92.9, sing along with Bruno right there. Playing along with Lunchtime Trivia, too. 4-pack of passes to the fair, Nashville Fair. Comes to the Nashville Fairgrounds September 11th through the 20th. And we've got some ride wristbands in there as well for you. So if the kids didn't quite get enough summer fun and you need to get out there and enjoy something over at the fairgrounds, let's do this. Let's add a little extra fun in there. Here's the question today. Men are 75% more likely to get mad while watching this than women. What is it? Yes, I can see this. Men are 75% more likely to get mad while watching this than women. 737-0929. What do you think it is for those 4 packs of passes to the Nashville Fair from Mix?
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10: 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Got those Nashville Fair passes for you. Here's the question. Men are 75% more likely to get mad while watching this than women. What do you think it is? Hi.
11: Hello. I'm going to say sports.
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18: We are on track for a hot and humid week, ending the month of August today on a very warm note. Highs in the mid-90s this afternoon. It feels like temperatures up to about 103 for today. Not much relief coming in the overnight. Nighttime lows dipping down into the upper 60s, mostly the low 70s. Tomorrow, a little bit hotter. Ample sunshine, mid-90s in the afternoon. I'm News 2 meteorologist Marcus Bagwell on Mix 92.9.
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Our yappy hours are coming back. 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We show up with doggy desserts from Ben and Jerry's, little toys and surprises, get you registered for $150 Stanley Steamer gift card, keep the house clean and all of that. And this year, the National Humane Association is

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0: Johnny and Take Me Home Tonight. That feel-good music. Emily in Murfreesboro, 4 out of 10 this morning with the $1,000 minute. We're ready to give away another $1,000. 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
16: We are on track for a hot and humid week, ending the month of August today on a very warm note, highs in the mid-90s this afternoon. It feels like temperatures up to about 103 for today. Not much relief coming in the overnight. Nighttime lows dipping down into the upper 60s, mostly the low 70s. Tomorrow, a little bit hotter. Ample sunshine, mid-90s in the afternoon. I'm News 2 meteorologist Marcus Bagwell on Mix 92.9.
17: Thank you, Marcus. And woo-wee, it is a special kind of hot out there. Partly sunny, 95. Add in that humidity, feeling like 100.

0: story of my life. Love that 1D on Mix 92.9, Nashville's variety station. 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

0: Your life, your music for the workday, always here at Mix 92.9. And got a sneaky feeling we may end up with some heat advisories or maybe even a dangerous heat warning this week. It may be the last day of August, but Mama Nature is going to be cranking up the heat this week. And from what we're hearing, it's going to be sticking around through most of the Labor Day weekend. So be sure to limit your time outdoors, take lots of breaks in the shade and AC, and definitely keep those water bottles handy. We'll check in with News 2 for the very latest coming up next.
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0: 100 to 103 today. Tonight, we're only dropping down in the low 70s and the upper 60s, but this hot weather will continue to increase. As we approach midweek, feels like temperatures getting to and above 105. I'm News 2 meteorologist Marcus Bagwell on Mix 92.9.
1: Sure, hate to say it, but it seems like the dog days of summer are back with a vengeance. 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

0: 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And you know, it's always nice to have something fun to look forward to. 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

We're thinking Monday has been challenging enough. Hoping for an uneventful ride home this afternoon. Bob's keeping an eye on traffic and has our first update in about 10 on Mix.

0: good variety. It's Wake Me Up from Avicii on Mix 92.9. Glad to have you along on a Monday. It's Butter with a quick reminder in case you missed it back on Friday. But all this week on The Rewind, we got your chance of grabbing a four-pack to Disney on Ice Spotlight Magic, which is going to be at the Bridgestone Arena next month. Win those, you're going to be in the running for a Disney on Ice goodie bag as well. And super easy. We'll give you a pile of events, and if you're the first with the year they happen, it's all yours. By the way, today we want to know when the very first episode of Who Wants to Be a Millionaire aired on ABC. So a quick search won't hurt, and we'll play to win right around 5:42 on the ride home. And on that note, Bob's got our first look at traffic for this Monday. Hello, friend.
1: Hey, Butter. Good afternoon. Lots to tell you about today. We've got traffic on 24 East off the 40 split through Murfreesboro Road. A crash that's been in the right lane there. Breakdown 24 East near Almaville Road, exit 70 off to the left, and debris in the roadway on 24 westbound as you drive past Medical Center Parkway, exit 76. Crews were in the right lane there earlier. Going to see some volume on 65 southbound past 840, and we've got a wreck reported on 840 eastbound in the Fairview area as you head east of exit 7, Highway 100. 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
23: We are on track for a hot and humid week, ending the month of August today on a very warm note. Highs in the mid-90s this afternoon. The feels like temperatures up to about 103 for today. Not much relief coming in the overnight. Nighttime lows dipping down into the upper 60s, mostly the low 70s. Tomorrow, a little bit hotter. Ample sunshine, mid-90s in the afternoon. I'm News 2 meteorologist Marcus Bagwell on Mix 92.9.
0: Ooh, I'm thinking fall's going to be so nice if it ever gets here. Sunshine and 95 right now at Nashville's Variety Station.

Three Fingers is one of the answers for tomorrow's $1,000 Minute, which could mean a grand in your hands in a minute or less. Two songs away, Don't Move with Hozier now on Mix.

0: part of your soundtrack for the ride home on Mix 92.9. How you doing? It's Butter. And if my mathing is, well, mathing, Brad H. of the Borough is our reigning champ for the $1,000 minute, the last to grab that cash back on August 10th. And I don't know about you, but September 1st would be a great day to hand over that money again. And to help you slow down the clock for the next round, one of those questions will be, the Simpsons have aired how many seasons? Well, they're currently in season 37, so remember 37, which also happens to be my lucky number, by the way. And be sure to get signed up to play if you haven't yet at mix929.com. And then make sure you're here 7:25 tomorrow morning for the next $1,000 minute with a Mix Drive plumb full to the brim with all your favorite songs. It's on the way next with Time Saver Traffic right now. How about it, Bob August?
1: We've got some heavy traffic, Butter, to the north on 24 westbound west of Ellington Spring and north on 65 off of 40 past Rosa Parks in the Cumberland all the way up through Trinity Lane. We've had a crash that's been blocking the three right lanes on the way up to the 24 split. You may need to squeeze way over to the left there. Also got a lot of traffic on 40 eastbound past Fessler's Lane. Want to watch for a stalled vehicle that's been in the left lane there. And then just past that wreck on 24 east off the 40 split on the way to 440. That one's been in the right lane. 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And that's Time Saver Traffic on Mix 92.9.
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I bet you got that AC on high this afternoon because the heat is on. So it only makes sense to fire up some Glenn Frey next. But here comes a little Sabrina Carpenter to hold you over.

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1: Well, I do believe it took all day, but you did it. We have arrived at 5 o'clock on a manic Monday, and got your first chance to snag a family four-pack to Disney on Ice right around the corner with the Rewind at 5:42 as Ella Langley set to kick off the second half of the mixed drive in about 20 seconds, and Bob's got a look-see at traffic.
2: We got lots of clutter butters. We get you home this afternoon. A lot of volume on 42 and from the airport. You may see crashes on both sides of 24 off 40. Split near 440. Certainly one eastbound in the right lane. And volume on 40 westbound west of Donaldson Pike heading toward Briley Parkway in the airport area. Watch for a crash in the left lane there. You're busy heading to the north on 65 and 24 up past Trinity Lane. A wreck move to the right shoulder. Careful on the southeast side on 24 eastbound through Almaville Road. We've had a stall vehicle off to the left and a collision on 24 east near Buchanan Road, exit 89. That one on the shoulder. 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

We know you might be a little choosy about who gets to join you on the ride home, but be sure to appreciate you always saving us a spot with the soundtrack to get you there. Marching right along with this 80s throwback from Naked Eyes on Mix.

0: There's nothing wrong with singing along on the ride home with Bono and the boys from U2, wrapping up the Mix Drive on Sunday 2-9. Glad to have you along. It's Butter. And checking what's trending, fun fact, here at the radio station in Berry Hill, we happen to be in a direct flight path, the BNA, which I think we all hope will soon become the Dolly Parton International Airport. But either way, we're actually hearing that some of our neighbors around here are petitioning the airport for new flight paths due to the noise of constant plane takeoffs and landing. Some are even saying with planes every 2 to 5 minutes, it's hard to hear themselves think sometimes. So they're hoping the airport will listen. Of course, you can get the scoop on this and all of the day's other headlines right there under the local news tab at mix929.com when you get home with your first chance at Disney on Ice tickets. Rewind's up next. Bob's back with the latest on the roads. How we looking?
1: We've got some heavy traffic on the east side, Butter, on 24 East off the 40 split. We've had a wreck heading down past 440 toward Briley Parkway. Got a breakdown on 24 East near Bell Road. Watch for that in the left lane. And two accidents on 24 Eastbound near Buchanan Road, exit 89. Volume to the north with a crash on 65 northbound, tooling past Trinity Lane. Watch for activity in the right lane. And a wreck on 24 westbound, heading up toward Maxey Road, exit 11. Stay to your left there. That's time saver traffic here on Mix 92.9.
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32: The U.S. president appeared on Laugh-In as Richard Nixon. That's my final answer.
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29: Christina Aguilera, Genie in a Bottle.
1: Well, if we had a genie in a bottle and could make a wish, ours would be for you and your crew to be on your way to see Disney on Ice Spotlight Magic at the Bridgestone Arena next month. 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

0: gunfire at a daycare center in L.A., Who Wants to Be a Millionaire on TV, The Sixth Sense at the Movies, and Christina Aguilera at number one.
1: Hello, Mixami 29. Who is this?
2: This is Chris.
1: Well, hello, Chris. Good Monday. How's it going this afternoon?
2: Can't complain, sir.
1: Did you have a good weekend?
2: Certainly did, yeah.
1: Nice. Well, I can't think of a better way to kick off the week than you snagging the goods on the Rewind. And we're going to hook you up, Chris, if you got the correct year.
2: I think it's 1999.
1: That's right.
2: There we go.
1: Yes, sir. I think you're a big old winner.
2: I didn't even need to phone a friend today.
1: Oh, yeah. Going to be a lot of fun, too. Just snagged a 4-pack of passes to check out Disney on Ice, Spotlight Magic, which is going to be at the Bridgestone Arena next month. And, Chris, you also got yourself in the running for the grand prize, a chance to snag a Disney on Ice goodie bag. It's all yours, buddy.
2: All right, great. Thank you.
1: Well, you are mighty welcome. Of course, we'll keep that winning going tomorrow. Early Clue will help you snag the next 4-pack, which is on the way after Need You Now. It is Lady A on Mix 92.9.

0: Your life, your music for the ride home, always here at Mix 92.9 with little Lady A there. What's shaking at your butter here? And if you missed it, 1999 was the one we were looking for on the rewind. And Chris S. of Franklin was first with it, nabbed those Disney on Ice tickets, got himself in the running for that Disney on Ice goodie bag as well. And if you'd like to be next, fire up your favorite search engine tonight, find out what year the movie Judy landed in theaters, and you're going to be all set for success at 5:42 tomorrow. With the heat being the big story of the week, News 2's got an update on when we could have some rain headed our way as Bob's back to put the finishing touches on rush hour.
1: We are packing in traffic late in the rush hour. Butter got a breakdown on 440 East, tooling past Nolensville Road off to the left, and lots of volume on 24 East past 440 and Harding Place on Port Bell Road. We had an earlier breakdown there. We've had a couple of accidents on 24 East near Buchanan Road, exit 89. Lots of volume east of Joby Jackson Parkway as you head southeast of Murfreesboro. Let's go to the northwest side. We're rife with volume on 24 westbound west of Maxey Road, exit 19, on the way up to MLK Junior Parkway, exit 11. You may see a wreck off to the shoulder now. 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
26: This evening will be very hot and muggy with temperatures dropping into the 70s overnight. As we head into your Tuesday, get ready. The heat is on. We're up into the mid to upper 90s, feeling like 100 plus. And then by Wednesday, we could feel like 105 plus. Wouldn't be surprised we get heat advisories issued. I'm News 2 Chief Meteorologist Danielle Breezy for Mix 92.9.
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0: 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It's All-Star from Smash Mouth on Mix 92.9, Nashville's variety station. How goes it? It's Butter. And I'd assume it's the same for you, but the passing of Dolly Parton's really hit me hard, if I'm being completely honest. I mean, I'm from here, so Dolly Parton is really all I've ever known, but it sure has been nice to see the outpouring of love pretty much saturating the internet and, well, pretty much everywhere you look, too. And if you're out and about in Williamson County over the weekend, you may have seen a whole bunch of pink vehicles. A pink parade was organized as a tribute for Dolly. It rolled past her home, and get this, it all started with a post that literally brought the community together. Gotta love that. With a link to see the video, it's right there under the local news tab at mixonv29.com.
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0: Movie night isn't just about what's on screen. It's laughter, suspense, and the little moments in between. 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
1: 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It's been put through brutal payload stress tests under maximum weight just to see if it flinches.
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0: They'll be here in October. We cannot wait. It is Journey on Mix 92.9, your life, your music. And, well, it's September 12th and 13th are pretty open in your calendar. You definitely don't want to miss the Middle Tennessee Highland Game and Celtic Festival at Sanders Ferry Park in Hendersonville. And, well, you won't when you grab this family four-pack of passes with Game Time right around 8:25 tonight. JC's in for Doug. He's got your chance to win. And an update on weather coming up next.
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